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Sweating out of every hole. Body is oven, shoveling in coal. It's time for cool change before hot make me fool deranged. 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

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Yomoko ngeni agala

modest arrangements of small airlines. The course of instruction varies.

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0: colors, I can make out nothing. 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Atmospheric interference. Outer space is like a constant drive. These chairs. 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Hands with sled. The spectacle of the gigantic cigar shaped. I turn my attention to the graphs and charts that cover the walls for about 3 feet. And our work is on nature.
1: Rolex,
0: black, and
1: sugar.

0: Wow, the comments, the outpour. This is like, you know, it's like Instagram. It's like engagement bait. Tell me in the comments if you, you know,
1: if you like the noisy music. Tell me in the comments. Look in the comments if you like the noisy music. Tell me in the comments if you like the noisy music.
0: I love having thinking hour. Let's keep thinking.

Baloo Brigada, so cold. On Wake and Bake. Good morning, my friends. 29 minutes after 6. Hi to all our friends up in Nova Scotia glistening this morning in Boston and Maine and back home. Anita said she just got her power back on. Some of you had your power off overnight. I hope that situation is rectified.

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I was really walking. I was back for hours with Mad Mary Williams. Station never understood a word.

on a Nuzlocke Monday morning, and I think I'll cut my head and think of the trouble it got me in when home to my slot canyon. And the way I looked up, I saw turrets of Victorian wealth. I saw John the Xbox sitting in some outside bombs. There's a silent rumble in the buildings of the Knights Council. It's a meeting of controllers who try to write through the

Liar. 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

Where are we going? Okay.